kept thinking I could never live without you by my side. But then I spent so many nights thinking how you did me wrong, and I grew strong.

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1: Teddy Swims. Break up in reverse. 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

But if you carry on abusing, you'll be robbed from us. I refuse to lose another friend to drugs. Just come home. Don't let go. If you look into the distance, there's a house upon the

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